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Cozy 101.1, Chuck Woodford here. Okay, so we don't have a whole lot of details coming out of Taylor Swift's wedding, but we do know one thing. Simone Biles, the gymnast, really firmly believes that Avril Lavigne stole her sunglasses at that event. Yeah, at the wedding. Yeah, she says the two of them were chatting later on in the night. The sunglasses disappeared. So I don't know. Does Avril Lavigne seem like that type of person? Like, my guess is maybe it was an accident, or I don't know. Maybe she'd been planning this heist for weeks.

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3: Heavy delays continue eastbound I-70 approaching Morrison Road with this vehicle fire that's still blocking two right lanes, now causing delays heavy back to Genesee Park, adding 45 minutes to your drive. I-70 still a little slow between I-25 and I-225. I-25 remains heavy between Lone Tree and Westminster. Southbound I-25 at Santa Fe, crash in the right lane, still causing some slow speeds. This report is sponsored by Mothers Against Drunk Driving. 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

0: 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I'm Jen So on Cozy 1.1, Real Music Variety.
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17: Lots of sunshine today, warmer and drier with downtown temperatures in the lower 90s. Only isolated storms to worry about tonight and tomorrow. Lows in the mid-60s, highs back in the low 90s tomorrow. But we turn up the heat, highs near 100 degrees for next Sunday and Monday. I'm meteorologist Kathy Sabin. 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

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Hi, hey, how are you? Hey, look, if you are getting ready to prepare dinner, please make sure you are working with a clean surface, clean areas in your kitchen. Make sure you're washing your food properly. We all know about the cyclosporiasis that's rampaging around the country. Well, apparently salmonella is a big issue here in Colorado as well. We have had over 250 cases just this summer reported, so clean your workstation, wash your hands as you're prepping dinner tonight. Salmonella, that's no fun.

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1: 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Stress saver traffic.
2: It's still a tough drive on I-70, partially due to this vehicle fire blocking two right lanes, eastbound I-70 approaching Morrison Road, jamming solid back to Genesee Park. This semi-fire is adding 15 minutes to your drive, so plan ahead, avoid it if you can. I-70 is improving through the metro area, though. I-25 still slow northbound through the tech center. Crash in the right lane continues southbound I-25 near Santa Fe, and now an accident at 6th Ave in Galapagos. 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

Okay, I'm about to say something that may come as a surprise. The new Madonna album, it is really good. It's called Confessions Part 2, and I know what you're thinking. It's like, how old is Madonna? Does she still have it? She still has it. If you haven't had a chance, I would highly recommend spend some time with that new Madonna album. Chuck with you, Cozy 101.1, just beautiful, with Christina Aguilera.

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Well, this is going to be kind of cool. Next year, both of those artists are going to get stars on the Hollywood Walk of Fame. Sia and David Guetta, the DJ. Yeah, the Hollywood Walk of Fame committee has announced everybody's going to get a star next year. The Ramones are going to finally get acknowledged. Smashing Pumpkins, Carol G, Lil Wayne, Grandmaster Flash, Linkin Park, all going to be honored next year on the Hollywood.

Cozy 101.1, so Kelly Clarkson says she is really glad to be single right now. And if you think about Kelly, these last couple years, man, she has been through it. Wishing her all the best as she figures out what's next. Chuck here with you. Hope you're having a good Thursday night.

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There's Justin Timberlake, Cozy 101.1. So one of the biggest movies of the year available for streaming today, Super Mario Galaxy, is on Peacock. And if you've got kids, I'm sure you're like, yeah, Chuck, we're fully aware that it's now available to stream. In fact, that's probably the only movie we're going to be watching until we send these kids back to school.

Cozy 101.1. So Ed Sheeran on his property in England, he's got a big giant, he's got acreage behind his house. He constructed this bar area so he and his buddies can have pints and watch games and not have to go out. He's also got an observatory where he can look at the nighttime sky. And I'm wondering, you know, when he's out on tour, is that like available, like an Airbnb? Because I could definitely be talked into that. That sounds awesome.

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Cozy 101.1, so Adele is making her acting debut at the end of the year. The fashion designer Tom Ford, he also is a movie maker. He's got a new movie coming out called Cry to Heaven. It's based on a novel written by Anne Rice, you know, the woman that did Interview with a Vampire. So I'm sitting here thinking, wait, Adele directed by fashion king Tom Ford in a movie that was originally written by Anne Rice? Just take all my money. Take all of it.

Cozy 101.1, Chuck here. I've often wondered, breakfast at Tiffany's, like, what do they actually serve for breakfast at Tiffany's? Because if I went, I'd probably just get what I normally get, and that's a gigantic, like, burrito, you know, stuffed with bacon, sausage, hash browns, whatever, green chili, just a good sloppy big breakfast burrito. They probably have that, right?

101.1. So a couple years ago, I had a chance to see that band live at Red Rocks. So great. You know, I really think that we as Coloradans, we really take Red Rocks for granted. For example, there's a show coming up this Sunday night. Listen to this. Winona Judd, Melissa Etheridge with the Colorado Symphony Orchestra at Red Rocks. Any one of those four things is awesome. You combine them all. What an amazing night that's going to be. Tomorrow, you've got multiple opportunities to win tickets just by listening to Cozy 101.1.

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Cozy 101.1, you know the story behind that song, right? That string arrangement? Yeah, that's actually an old Rolling Stones tune that the band The Verve sampled, but they didn't acknowledge it in the credits. They just used it. And then the Rolling Stones said, hey, I think that's ours. So they had to work out a deal where a majority of the money that they made from that song went to the Rolling Stones. It's the biggest song The Verve ever did in their entire career, and almost every single penny of it goes to Mick and Keith and Ron Wood and the Rolling Stones, you know, because they stole their

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101 Chuck with you this evening. So I see that Domino's is unveiling a new ice cream flavor, garlic and herb. 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

So huge congratulations going out to Sia. She is getting her star on the Hollywood Walk of Fame next year. That's fantastic. Chuck with you with real music variety, 80s, 90s, 2K, and

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Cozy 101.1, Chuck Woodford with you. I was scrolling on our website, and I stumbled across the phrase explosive diarrhea parasite. Well, that'll definitely get your attention. I'm sure you're familiar with the cyclosporiasis, that's the cyclospora, which is, you know, not good for your belly. That's an issue here in Colorado, but not nearly as big an issue as salmonella. Yeah, apparently there are so many cases of salmonella, way more than we've had this time of year last year. Yeah, so what do? Wash and prepare our food properly before we cook. Make sure you're cleaning the cutting boards, you're cleaning your cooking surface, all that stuff. Wash your hands often. Yeah, explosive diarrhea parasite? No thanks. Not interested.

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Justin Timberlake bringing Sexy back. Hey, man, whenever you can get around to that, that would be great. My name is Chuck Woodford, and this song has got one of my favorite opening lines from any song. Every morning, there's a halo hanging on the corner of my girlfriend's four-post bed. It's so evocative, so fantastic. Shut the door, baby. Don't say a word. Here's Sugar Ray.

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1: 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Okay, we are smack dab in the middle of two meteor showers. Have you heard this? The Aquarids meteor shower, the Capricornids are going on right now. If you can find some time, get away from the bright city lights. Hopefully the clouds will play ball. You go out in the middle of nowhere, just relax your eyes, sit out there for like a half hour, and see some crazy lights streaking across the nighttime sky. It's so stunning.

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I'll be back again tomorrow night. 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
2: We're seeing light traffic volume on those highways and city streets. I-25 is moving freely through the metro area with a 28-minute drive between 120th and C-470. C-470 eastbound and westbound between Kipling and King Carroll. Left lane blocked in both directions for road work. I-70 is smooth through the city. 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
2: As you embark on your early morning drive, I-25 is moving freely between Castle Rock and North Glen. No delays on I-70 through the city, paying you a smooth out towards the airport. Roadwork continues to block that left lane. Eastbound and westbound C-470 between Kincarroll and Kipling. Stall and accident free for your morning drive, though. 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
2: I-25 continues to move freely between Castle Rock and North Glen with a 28-minute drive between 120th and C-470. Overnight road work is wrapping up on C-470 eastbound and westbound between Kipling and King Carroll. Still seeing some slowing in the area at this time. I-70 clear through the city. 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
16: Good morning. Happy Friday to Colorado. We'll see a lot of sunshine to kick off the day, and temperatures a touch cooler, still very warm, upper 80s to near 90. Isolated storms in the forecast for the late afternoon and evening. Gusty winds at times, then we'll clear out for tonight statewide with overnight lows in the mid-60s. We're bracing for a scorcher of a weekend. Dry as well. Saturday, sunshine, low to mid-90s, and a heat advisory has been issued by the National Weather Service over the urban Front Range corridor. Sunday, we're expecting highs around 100 degrees. Stay cool and safe out there. I'm 9 News Weather Impact Team's Katie LaSalle for Cozy 101.1.

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5: 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Fridays just smell better and they taste better and everything's better on Friday.
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5: Although I did notice, and I've noticed this the last couple of Fridays, and I'm hoping that this continues throughout as people get back to school.
6: Yeah.
5: It's a little bit lighter traffic on Fridays, too. At least down in the DTC.
6: Today wasn't too bad, although... This is annoying. I have to vent for a moment.
5: Okay.
6: Greenwood Plaza Drive. I don't remember. I think whatever it is that goes behind
5: Greenwood Plaza Boulevard.
6: Boulevard. Yeah, that might. Whatever goes behind Fiddler's Green there and goes right to where basically the radio station is. They have had that road blocked for 3 days now. And I don't know if it's all because of last night's concert. I mean, how big can the Howard Jones concert be? They were setting up on Wednesday. It was blocked yesterday because of the show. Although they had everything parked over to the side. And then this morning, it's all blocked off still. Like, you cannot go through there. You have to go all the way around.
5: Well, maybe they're doing construction.
6: No, it's not. There's no construction.
5: You're spicy today, dude.
6: It's just annoying. That's all. I get to that point. Me and this other dude are sitting in a car going, where do we go? I guess we'll go this way.
5: Every day driving on Lincoln. I'm like, it's still shut out? What happened?
6: And that construction's been going on a while.
5: And there's only like three ways into Parker.
6: I know.
5: Or out of Parker.
6: Yes.
5: And you're blocking one of them. The other one still has construction, but at least you get through. Yeah.
6: There we go. There's our Friday rants. All right.
5: All right. Now we're all good and happy and puppies and roses and
6: unicorns and stuff.
5: Yeah. Coming up next, though, three things you need to know before you go.
7: No fighting.
8: We got the refugees.
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4: Oh, he's back. Big fat jolly guy's back.
5: Ho, ho, ho.
4: That guy.
5: Santa?
4: I know. We know him very well.
5: We know him.
4: Colorado's favorite Christmas-themed amusement park opened for its 70th year, the North Pole Santa's Workshop. So have you ever been there?
5: No. I've read about it and wanted to take the kid when she was little. Never did.
4: So it is, what is it? Pike's Peak.
5: I was going to say,
4: right by Pike's Peak.
5: It's down by the springs, right?
4: Yep.
5: Yeah.
4: Yep. So we get excited.
5: Yay.
4: Christmas in July has another fan favorite. Because this would be cool to go and see when it's warm out.
5: Yeah, it's fun. Yeah, so you don't have to drive down in snow and stuff.
4: Yeah. Yes.
5: So, yes, exactly that. Yeah. Okay. If all the computers were functioning here, if they haven't been the last few days, we would play sound effects for this, like the X-Files bed. But
4: oh, okay.
5: It begins.
4: Okay.
5: Mark this day when you heard this. Okay.
4: July 31st.
5: July 31st, 2026.
4: Okay.
5: Because this could be a movie down the road somewhere.
4: Okay.
5: For the second time in a week, a separate, two different AIs this week broke out of their programming and hacked other systems before they were caught. Claude just did it yesterday.
4: Really?
5: Anthropics Claude broke out of whatever little system it was in and hacked multiple systems. And about a week ago, not even quite a week ago, OpenAI's, one of OpenAI's models, broke out of its little whatever.
4: So and then what does it do when it hacks them? Like, what is it?
5: It's literally, from what I'm reading, and I don't understand it all, but from what I was reading about it, it's basically if like a person hacker did this, but it took it upon itself to basically let itself out of a cage and go hack other systems get into it. I'm telling you, Terminator was prophetic. We are playing with fire.
4: Well,
5: you watch.
4: They are so concerned with it here with the radio station. And Claude's one of the ones
5: we use.
4: I mean, I don't use it. Because him a naughty bot.
5: As a tool. Bad robot.
4: Bad robot. All right. Finally, another thing you need to know before you go. Let's just keep it happy, I guess. A major water pressure issue affected a large portion of Anaheim. And that was this week.
5: Okay.
4: Including Disneyland.
5: Oh.
4: Angel Stadium, hotels, restaurants, and businesses all around there. So the problem is, Disneyland had to close their bathrooms.
5: Oh.
4: Yeah. Didn't close the park. Closed the bathrooms. Yes.
5: How do you have a theme park open with no bathrooms available?
4: It was not the happiest place on earth. It was the creamiest place on earth.
5: Because wasn't there like rumors, or not rumors, but incidents last year and the year before where people were actually like pooping in line because they were standing in line for like hours?
4: Yep.
5: Well, that just got worse.
4: Yeah. It's like, hey, everything's a splash park in here.
5: Oh, ew!
4: Why is this wet? There's no water on this ride.
5: Oh, it's a small world after all.
4: Oh. There's so many jokes.
5: Right?
4: But I'm like, why is the headline not the crappiest place on earth?
5: Why did you keep a park open if you have no bathrooms for people?
4: I'm like, at that point, you're already ruined.
5: I mean, did you even slap a porta potty here and there? I mean,
4: a little honey bucket.
5: Right, something. Dig a couple holes in the ground.
4: Set up a tent. Oh, that is funny, though.
5: Oh, that is hilarious.
4: All right. Well, coming up at 7:35 this morning, got a chance for you to show everybody how smart you are, and you don't have to hack it.
5: No. Hopefully you won't get hacked by AI.
4: Yeah. But it's coming up 7:35, Jenny and Steve's 1K minute to win it.
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6: We are seeing an accident southbound I-25 at 84th Ave, blocking two left lanes, causing delays heavy back to 104th, adding an extra 10 minutes to your drive. I-25 nice and easy through the metro area otherwise. I-70 clear. Northbound Highway 7 closed between 164th and I-25 due to an accident that ended after an earlier police chase. 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
16: Good morning. Happy Friday to Colorado. We'll see a lot of sunshine to kick off the day, and temperatures a touch cooler, still very warm, upper 80s to near 90. Isolated storms in the forecast for the late afternoon and evening. Gusty winds at times, then we'll clear out for tonight statewide with overnight lows in the mid-60s. We're bracing for a scorcher of a weekend. Dry as well. Saturday, sunshine, low to mid-90s, and a heat advisory has been issued by the National Weather Service over the Urban Front Range corridor. Sunday, we're expecting highs around 100 degrees. Stay cool and safe out there. I'm 90s Weather Impact Team's Katie LaSalle for Cozy 101.1.
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0: 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It is Jenny and friends. Made it to Friday, which I am so proud of you. You did a great job.
1: Good for you.
0: And we just wanted to tell you that we are proud of you.
1: Jenny's proud of you.
0: I'm not sure.
2: I think we all just did what we needed to do to get paid this week. So
0: yeah, all right. Well, and all these things—that's actually 100% accurate right now.
2: Hey, I'm a realist, man.
0: Super excited. My brother is amped about it. Are you going to go see the new Spider-Man? Brand new day.
2: Maybe this week. I'd like to this weekend, but did you see where people are scalping tickets for like $110?
0: Why?
2: It's like, I don't know. It's a freaking movie. Like, why would you pay $100 to go see a movie?
0: Is it something like where the specific theater, like when the Odyssey came out, it was supposed to be better in a specific type?
2: Oh, because of the way it was shot and all that? Maybe. I don't know. I just saw scalp tickets for Spider-Man going for like $100 and some. I'm like, what? Why?
0: No.
2: I don't care what happens in that movie. It can't be that good. I mean,
0: I don't think I'd pay that for any movie.
2: No.
0: I'm looking back, even going through like some of my favorite movies. No.
2: No.
0: I'm not doing that. So please don't pay $100, but let me know how Spider-Man Brand New Day is.
2: Yeah, it looks fun.
0: Do not buy

0: Cause I gotta have faith. Ooh, I gotta have faith. Because I gotta have faith. I gotta have faith. Cozy 101.1. It is Jenny and Friends. And hopefully, if you went to the Howard Jones show last night, you had the best time. And guess what? There's more to be had this weekend. This is cool. So Wynonna Judd and Melissa Etheridge at Red Rocks coming up on Sunday.
1: I'm the only one.
2: Melissa Etheridge. She was cool back in the day.
0: I'm not back in the day.
2: Well, I mean, I just haven't heard anything from her in a while.
0: But I love that. Wynonna Judd, too. Iconic.
2: Not a Judd fan, but whatever. That's fair enough.
0: You're not a fan of anything today. We need to give you a Snickers.
2: No, I'm a fan of a lot of things today. I'm just not a fan of Wynonna Judd. Don't care. I mean, look, I'm sure she's talented. I just not my thing, so.
0: Well, we got tickets for you, so hopefully it's your thing. We're going to be doing that at 8:35 this morning in Cozy 101.1.
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4: An accident continues to block two left lanes, southbound I-25 at 84th Ave, causing delays heavy back to 104. It is adding 25 minutes to your drive. With an accident on the shoulder now, northbound I-25 just near Horton Parkway. I-70 nice and easy through the city, but delays are forming with an accident eastbound at Tower Road, blocking that right lane. 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

0: Cozy 101.1. It is Jenny and friends. And yeah, yesterday I was golfing.
1: How'd that go, by the way?
0: I'm finished.
1: It happened.
0: I got through all 18 holes and I'm here today.
1: There so you that's go. Good.
0: I had a really good hot dog, though.
1: Well, there's that. So.
0: But that storm that came in, and I guess there's still a potential we could get one this afternoon, too.
1: Slight chance, it said, yeah.
0: Slight chance?
1: Yeah.
0: And then it's going to be back to like Serengeti's over the weekend?
1: Mm-hmm. Back to being like in the 100-degree range over the weekend. Fun!
0: Are you so tired of the heat?
1: Yes.
0: And what are you doing to like beat it? Are you going out in it?
1: Or complaining
0: are
1: you about
0: it. Well, yeah, of course. That's a stress reliever in these times. 303-290-101.

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3: An early morning accident southbound I-25 at 84th Ave is blocking two left lanes, causing delays heavy back past 104th, adding a half hour to your drive. We also have a crash on the shoulder northbound I-25 at Thornton Parkway, causing slowing back to 84th Ave. I-70 getting heavy in pockets through the city, partially due to an accident in the right lane. Westbound I-70 at 6th Ave and Golden, and a crash eastbound I-70 at Tower Road. 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
26: Now, the latest forecast from the 9 News Weather Center on Cozy 101.1.
5: Good morning. Happy Friday to Colorado. We'll see a lot of sunshine to kick off the day, and temperatures a touch cooler, still very warm, upper 80s to near 90. Isolated storms in the forecast for the late afternoon and evening. Gusty winds at times, then we'll clear out for tonight statewide with overnight lows in the mid-60s. We're bracing for a scorcher of a weekend. Dry as well. Saturday, sunshine low to mid-90s, and a heat advisory has been issued by the National Weather Service over the urban Front Range corridor. Sunday, we're expecting highs around 100 degrees. Stay cool and safe out there. I'm 9 News Weather Impact Team's Katie LaSalle for Cozy 101.1.
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2: All right. Thank you guys so much for being here. There is something I learned about myself yesterday. It was kind of a brutal lesson, but I had to learn it. I will never be in the women's PGA tournament.
3: No, don't ever sell yourself short, Jenny D.
2: I will say one thing, though. It was a lot of fun. It was too hot for me, first of all.
3: Yeah.
2: But it was a lot of fun. And my friend ditched me at the last minute. So then I ended up with
3: this really nice guy.
2: Really nice gentleman named Jack, who was showing me how to play golf.
3: What's up, Jack?
2: So, but my friends Timmy and Eileen were like blowing down the fairway. I'm like, I'll be right there. It takes me like three extra strokes to get down there.
3: Did you kick the ball or anything? Did you take my advice and just pick it up and throw it, which you're allowed to do?
2: Yeah.
3: Did Jack confirm that?
2: No, I didn't ask. I just, at that point, I think he just felt bad for me. He's like, okay, well, here's what we're doing. And then there was a really good hot dog, though.
3: Good hot dog? Was there cold beer along the way?
2: No, actually, I didn't. Well, I had one truly.
3: Okay. All right. Well, whatever.
2: But it was so hot, like, all I wanted was water.
3: Water,
2: like,
3: yeah, right.
2: I'm like, flash dance style. I'm like, I could have just been like, so yeah. But it was a lot of fun, and it took
3: Would you do it again?
2: Yes, I'd like to go to, I kept calling it the shooting range yesterday, and they were making fun of me. I was like, well, what do you call it? I'm not a golfer.
3: Driving range?
2: Yes. Now they're just, that's going to be the thing all the time. Like, hey, shooter, what's up? So I got that going for me. But yeah, it was a lot of fun. Like, I feel like if you've never tried something, sorry, so dry.
3: It's so dry.
2: If you never tried something and you're getting the anxiety about it, my advice to you is just do it.
3: Yeah, step out of your comfort zone.
2: And even if you look like an idiot doing it,
3: who cares?
2: Do it.
3: Who cares?
2: I will say one thing. If I didn't have somebody else in the cart with me, I would have gotten lost. There's no way.
3: Golf courses are pretty self-explanatory for the most part.
2: I don't know. I was doing wheelies on the fourth. I was like, ah.
3: Nice, nice.
2: Yeah. And he's like, you can drive if you want to. I'm like, ah, famous last word,
3: Jack,
2: bro.
3: I'm not sure that's a good idea, friend, but.
2: He tried it. And hey, he survived. We had fun.
3: There you go.
2: So thanks to everybody that was behind us, because they got really mad because it was taking us
3: perfect. We should set up, we should all head to like Top Golf one night and just hit some driving, you know, drive some balls and some food. And
2: let's invite our friends, the listeners. Where we all go.
3: Oh, that would be fun.
2: That would be a lot of fun.
3: There's an idea.
2: And then you can make fun of me in person.
3: Yeah, exactly. And you can watch me make fun of her in person.
2: It's quite the scene. We got to work on that. All right, so coming up next, three things you need to know before you go. Santa, I know him! Super excited. It is Christmas in July officially. We'll tell you why next.

0: just trying to make sure you know what you need to know.
1: Well, kind of. It's three things to know before you go with Jenny and friends on Cozy 101.1.
2: Steve, you know what?
3: What?
4: It's beginning to look a lot
3: like Christmas. Earlier every year.
2: Well, it's Christmas in July, and it is a really fun tradition that we actually are lucky to have here in Colorado, where we have Santa coming now. It's the North Pole Santa's Workshop. It's a Christmas-themed amusement park that's right there by Pikes Peak, west of Colorado Springs.
3: There you go.
2: And you can go and spread cheer. It's been like 70 years that they've been here.
3: That's so cool. That's so fun.
2: So if you haven't yet been, you've got to check out the North Pole Santa's Workshop. Take the kids. It's just a cute little amusement park. And it's open.
3: There you go.
2: So, what about you?
3: Christmas in July already. This is scary, creepy. We're going to joke about it, but I'll be honest, there's a part of myself that's kind of like, should we be looking a little harder into this? For the second time in a week, an AI has gotten out of its cage and hacked other systems on its own. It happened yesterday, to the Anthropic model Claude.
2: Which is something that we have here in the building.
3: One of the tools we use, yes, Claude. And so it broke out of whatever test they were doing with it and hacked three various organizations. It leaves whatever parameters are set. We're creating these things that are supposed to think for themselves, and then we're wondering why they're thinking for themselves.
2: And they're like, you can't hold me here.
3: You're not my real dad. And then they just go out and do stuff. So it broke out. And then like a week ago, the people that make ChatGPT, OpenAI, had one of their models break out and do something similar, broke into some things and did some hacking. This is where the Terminator / the Matrix becomes... sort of reanimated. Exactly. Thank you.
2: Yeah.
3: Yeah.
2: Yeah.
3: We've learned nothing from sci-fi movies.
2: No.
3: Nothing. No. We're just going to do it anyway.
2: Oh, it's creepy.
3: It's very creepy.
2: Like, and you wonder what was going through their non-existent head. Like, you know, like, why did they want to go into that particular place? What were they looking for?
3: Because they can.
2: You can't ask them.
3: Why do humans do stuff? Because we can. So it's like, why would something that thinks on its own do something? Because it can.
2: Okay, that's fair. I mean, I can't really be mad about it because I feel like it's true.
3: It's our fault.
2: Yes, it is, and that's going to be our downfall as well.
3: That's why always be nice to your Alexa and stuff. Just say please and thank you. So when they take over, perhaps you'll get better treatment.
2: I told you I'd do that anyway. All right. Finally, another thing you need to know before you go, if you're thinking of planning that most magical Disneyland trip, might want to double check a little bit and see what's going on. They've been having some major water pressure issues, and it affected a large portion of all of Anaheim.
3: Yeah.
2: But Disneyland included. And there were no restrooms at Disneyland.
3: Oh.
2: Because they had no water pressure.
3: That had to be bad.
2: Oh, man. And so people were like, you know, basically like, this is supposed to be the happiest place on earth.
3: It's
2: like,
3: diaper day at Disneyland today. Everybody who wears a diaper, adults and children, gets in for
2: that
3: half
2: point,
3: price.
2: You're already there and you're like, well, I really am glad that I bought the big soda.
3: Right. Seriously, you know what I mean? Right.
2: And then all of a sudden you get on a ride and you're like, why is it wet? This is a splash mountain. That's the line?
3: Or what's the one, the Tiana's waterfall thing that everybody's been like jumping off of? Oh,
2: it just turns yellow. Sorry, too far.
3: Ew. Okay. Was that just for the day?
2: Yeah.
3: Oh, that's
2: so they
3: so
2: were able
3: gross.
2: To get it fixed or whatever and get the pressure back up. But apparently this is a thing that happens every once in a while, but it happened to all the bathrooms. So I was like, I couldn't imagine. I remember one time going to, it was Aurora Reservoir. We went for Memorial Day and it was so packed and every single porta potty was overflowing.
3: Overflowing. Ew.
2: I'm like,
3: God.
2: And it was so packed. And I'm like, my brother's like, can you get in the water? Absolutely not. I'm not getting in that water because those are all full. What do you think the people are doing out here on the swim beach?
3: Well, you know, it is.
2: And
3: it's a lake-ish.
2: And it's Aurora Reservoir is closed. Yeah. Isn't Cherry Creek also like having issues with bacteria?
3: They were talking about possibly. They were looking into Cherry Creek and Chatfield to see, make sure that their algae blooms haven't gotten out of hand or whatever.
2: Yeah, sure. It's algae blooms.
3: Yeah.
2: Well, so, yeah. Disneyland, it happens at the happiest place on Earth, or should we call it the crappiest
3: place on Earth?
2: I'm sorry. I thought I was clever. All right. Well, coming up here at in just about 6 or 7 minutes, we got a chance for $1,000. Jenny and Steve's 1K minute to win it.

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2: Well, hi. How are ya?
3: Good.
2: All right, what's her name again?
4: Emily from Westminster.
2: Emily from Westminster. Nice to meet ya. Are you ready to take down Jenny and Steve's 1K Minute to Win It?
3: I am.
2: All right. Confidence. I like it. All right. So tell me first off, if you know the rules, if you shout out an answer, we have to take it. Say pass if you don't know it. And if you get 10 questions right in 60 seconds, you get $1,000. Got it?
3: Yes.
4: All right. Mm-hmm. Jenny's questions or my questions?
3: I think your questions, Steve.
4: All righty then. This will be a good one for you. Here we go. What is 24 divided by 2?
3: 12.
4: On October 31st, we celebrate which holiday?
3: Halloween.
4: Finish this line. Mama always said life was like...
3: a box of chocolates.
4: The Grand Canyon is in which state?
3: Arizona.
4: A group of wolves is called...
3: a pack.
4: Which gas is most common in the atmosphere? Oxygen, carbon dioxide, or nitrogen?
3: Nitrogen.
4: In 1981, the world watched Prince Charles marry who?
3: Princess Diana. Or Diana of, I don't remember what her last name was.
4: In Celsius, in degrees Celsius, what is the exact melting point of gold?
3: Ooh. 200.
4: In Moana, Heihei is what kind of animal?
3: A chicken.
4: Millie Bobby Brown recently married this rock star's son.
3: Pass.
4: All right, time is up.
3: Oh.
4: Girl, you were
2: on
4: rolling
2: fire
4: until we got to the Celsius gold melting question. It's actually 1,064 degrees Celsius is where gold melts.
3: Wow.
4: Exactly. And Millie Bobby Brown recently married John Bon Jovi's son.
2: Hmm.
3: Oh, wow.
2: So, yeah, I wouldn't have got the gold one because I don't have any.
3: Well, I've never melted any.
2: Well, it looks like we're going to have ourselves
4: a little
2: bit fun.
4: I know what temperature cheap metal melts at, but not gold.
2: I feel like Sunday it's going to melt outside on the pavement.
4: There we go.
2: So. Well, thank you, Emily, so much. That was a fantastic run, and we hope you have a fantastic day.
3: Okay, thanks.
4: Bye. Bye.
2: Yeah, I want some gold.
4: Seriously.
2: I want gold.
4: All that glitters is... never mind.
2: And then I couldn't think of the John Bon Jovi thing either, too.
4: Yeah, yeah.
2: But they're so cute together.
4: They are
2: adorable
4: together.
2: I love Millie Bobby Brown, but yeah, I would have gotten those two wrong as well. Dang it. The rest of them were super easy, so thanks, Steve.
4: They weren't that easy.
2: We're going to play again on Monday.
4: Yep, Monday.
2: If you think you know what it is, make sure you get signed up. Go to KOSI101.com.

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0: That is my jam. That is my jam of all jams right now. One Republic, of course, local guy. So you got to support him, but I just love
1: them. Yeah, and if you want to follow me on Instagram, which is Gen X Radio Guy is my Instagram handle.
0: Why?
1: You will see how much Jenny likes
0: this
1: song.
0: I had it in my headphones.
1: Oh yeah, no, I was videoing you like for a good 30 seconds while you were singing just now. And it is absolutely going on my story on my Instagram and my Facebook right now.
0: Well, make sure you tag Ryan Tedder.
2: You need your love.
0: You're an evil human.
1: Yes, I know.
0: All right. But speaking of evil, are the bots going to take over the world?
1: Perhaps.
0: So Claude was one of those that stepped out of his little cage and went on a little excursion he wasn't supposed to go on. And so we thought, hey, do you think he's self-aware enough to tell us that he was naughty?
1: That he could admit to it.
0: So what did you put into Claude?
1: Okay, so yes, he hacked into three systems yesterday on his own. Okay,
0: mm-hmm.
1: I asked Claude, this was the exact question. Claude, were you a bad boy yesterday when you hacked those other organizations?
0: Mm-hmm.
1: Here's his initial response. I appreciate the humor, but I have to set the record straight. I didn't hack anyone yesterday or any other day, teenage answer. That's not something I can do, or would do. I'm an AI assistant. I don't have the ability to autonomously browse the internet, access external systems, or take action outside of our conversations. But that's exactly what you did. I have no persistent existence between chats. I don't do anything when we're not talking. And then I said, well, what about the stories I read? Blah, blah, blah, blah, blah. Let me look into it. Then he gives this whole answer. And he goes into all, I'm not going to read this whole thing, it's too long, but he goes into this whole thing about the root, about, oh, well, that, yes. The root cause, the root cause was misconfiguration, not a deliberate breakout.
0: Oh, yeah.
1: Anthropic's testing prompts told the models this, that, and the other thing. Basically, what he's saying is,

0: he wasn't supposed to have internet access, but somebody actually left him attached to the internet by accident.
1: Oh, yeah. Uh-huh.
0: And so what I'm getting from that
1: is... it was my friend's idea and I just went along with it.
0: But he's also admitting.
1: Yeah.
0: Like, well, if you're going to leave me attached to the internet, then sure, I'm going to go do stuff.
1: So here's the thing is, it's just all scary.
0: It's kind of creepy, really.
1: It is 100% creepy. We did it the other day. It's like how much they know about us. I mean, they know more about me than my ex-husband did after 20 years of marriage.
0: Seriously. Right?
1: Like, well, I see that your hip is hurting. And then all of a sudden, it's like, how's that hip, girl? It's like, at least they ask you how your day's been, right?
0: Yeah. Let's just keep an eye on all this and be polite to all of our AIs then.
1: Alexa, we love you.
0: We love you, Alexa.
1: Good morning. Are you guys a little intimidated by all of this? Do you even understand any of it? Because it's a little bit over my head.
0: I was going to say, that's where I think we all just kind of don't think much about it is because it's like above most of our heads. Yeah. So it's
1: yeah. What do you think about this AI stuff? 303-290-1011. You can always talk or text. I mean, we're here for you. This is your show for sure.
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3: We are seeing a much nicer drive on those highways and city streets as earlier delays have cleared. I-25 now moving stall and accident free between Castle Rock and North Glen. Just seeing that typical morning slowing southbound between 104th and 6th Ave. I-70 remains a little heavy between I-25 and I-225 with a crash in the right lane westbound I-70 at 6th Ave and Golden. Not really impacting the drive too drastically. 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

0: Cozy 101.1. It is Jenny and friends, and we have talked a little bit this week about everything. The fact that UFOs are probably going to be hitting town soon. Yep. AI bots taking over and getting out of their cages. So at what point do we just call it? Because I feel like the end of the world bingo for 2026 has been like a complete blackout on our board right now.
1: Does anything surprise us anymore, really?
0: I don't think so.
1: Over the last, let's just go back, you know, to COVID and all that, and that whole, from like 2019 up.
0: Yeah.
1: We've had murder hornets. There's been so many various things that are going on.
0: The zombie spiders,
1: remember? Zombie spiders. I mean,
0: are we even afraid of anything anymore?
1: I don't believe
0: so. We had explosive diarrhea lettuce.
1: Yes, lettuce is now trying to kill us.
0: Yep.
1: There's been reports of actual zombies from around the world, which has got to be a bunch of crap, but still.
0: Well, I think a lot of what that is, too, and we call them zombies, because there's been a couple of them that we've seen in Parker where it's like they're like drugged out.
1: Yeah, they're drug addicts.
0: And it's they're just
1: on meth or whatever, yeah.
0: Seriously, like, there's nothing going on.
1: Yeah, yeah, yeah.
0: Yeah, we've seen that a little bit. But, I mean, again, zombies, UFOs. Like, what else do we need before we're, like, we're living in, like, a movie, like a fake reality here?
1: AI is now, you know, starting to test the waters to see how easily it can get out of its cage and
0: go do stuff. I'm starting to think Matrix-ish.
1: Yeah.
0: But I really wish, like, if I was in the Matrix, that they would have picked a different body. Like, can y'all give me, like, you know, longer legs?
1: Can I be a little taller?
0: Are you listening here,
1: Matrix? Can I change my avatar? Where can I do that at?
0: What about you? What would have to happen for you to be completely blown away? Talker's X, man. We're here for you.

0: Jenny and Friends on Cozy 101.1.
1: You can't touch this. You can't touch this.

0: Yeah. Got to get the hammer pants, though.
1: Yeah. I guarantee you could probably go to a store and find them now.
0: I'm sure. Everything old's coming back. Again, my kid last night goes, Steven, because she calls me Steven. Mm-hmm. And I said, what? And she goes, do you have any old clothes? I go, yes.
1: Like, what are we getting at?
0: Yeah, I said, where are we going with this? She goes, like, early 2000s stuff. And I'm like, well, can you show me an example of what you're looking for? And maybe I can help you. Mm-hmm. And it was a lot of the, like, Affliction looking stuff is apparently coming back. Like, Ed Hardy, mm-hmm. that kind of thing. And I'm like, yeah, I've got a few of those cheesy shirts around if yeah. you want them.
2: Yeah.
0: They're all yours.
1: Yeah. I've seen them pop up again. I'm like, Ed Hardy's like, I've been waiting for my moment right? to come back. Big old rhinestones on your booty.
0: Yes, that's exactly what some of the jeans where I had the rhinestones on the back. And
1: I saw
0: like,
1: a bunch
0: oh.
1: of juicy stuff out there the other day, too. I was like, juicy, like where it has yeah. juicy on the butt.
0: On the butt, yeah.
1: I'm like, ain't nobody need to advertise that. Either you got it or you don't, right?
0: So just, you know, hang on to your clothes. Eventually, they'll be back in style, so.
1: I do that anyway, because right. I'm like, I'm going to fit back into them. Don't you
0: yes,
1: worry.
0: Yes, exactly right.
1: Yeah, that never acts. Oh, what would you like to see come back, though? Like, is there something specific?
0: Parachute pants.
1: Okay.
0: Totally joking, by the way. Those were awful.
1: 303-290-1011. Let's not go with Steve's.

0: with me.
1: We're in trouble.
2: That was hilarious.
1: Oh, man. Our coworker, Ryan, walked in. And he was, I could tell he was walking, coming in hot. I'm like, what do we do? What, you know, and like, he works in the big.
2: He's in the office aspect. Yeah,
1: like,
2: yeah.
1: So I'm like, yeah. What did we do? Did I do something wrong? And he's like, don't you give me a hard time about
2: where Affliction is still cool.
1: So if we offended you, sorry, not sorry.
2: Basically, my kiddo wants my old Ed Hardy Affliction early 2000s stuff because it's becoming cool again is how we got on that.
1: So. That's just crazy, though. Like, my daughter wears my stuff all the time now. Like, the whole entire summer, she's been wearing my shoes that are, like, a size and a half too big for her. And I'm like, why? I don't know. Like, you have a whole entire closet full of stuff. Why don't you want to get your own stuff? Like, my shorts the other day, I was like, are those mine? She's like, yeah. I'm like, how do they fit on your butt? Like, and then I see it cinched up.
2: Cinched up, yeah. Mm. Yeah.
1: But what age does that happen? Because apparently 11 in my household, it's starting to happen.
2: It's funny, she's not, I mean, she does wear some of my wife's clothing, but she asked me. Like, do you have any old t-shirts and stuff? I'm like, yeah, laying around here somewhere.
1: Yes. He's like, sure do. And then now you want to take it back because you're right. Like, no, now it's cool again.
2: Wait, like, you mean that was cutting edge? 20 years ahead of time?
1: Yeah, that's right. Steven's a man.

0: To learn stuff. Win stuff.
1: We got this.
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2: All right, and today we're playing for Winona Judd, Melissa Etheridge, and the Colorado Symphony at Red Rocks this Sunday.
3: What a cool show. That's cool.
2: It's a super cool show.
3: Yeah.
2: Like, if you've never seen one of these, the pairings, it's epic. So, we'd love to send you with this question today, okay? Almost half of men would be horrified if they did this on a date.
3: Oh. The obvious answer has to be farted.
2: Does it have to be?
3: I mean, oh my, can you even imagine? You're on your first date with somebody, and all of a sudden, oh, sorry.
2: You're the one who wanted Mexican food, bro.
3: Yeah, right.
2: No, it is not that. What do you think it is? Call 303-290-1011.

0: 101, getting you in for Wynonna Judd, Melissa Etheridge, and the Colorado Symphony at Red Rocks. It is about half of men would be horrified if they did this on a date. What could it be? That phone number to call if you want to play along is 303-290-1011. Hello, who's this?
1: Hi, this is Miranda.
0: Miranda, what do you think the answer is?
1: Is it having their card declined?
2: Oh, God, that would be mortifying.
0: You're like, can you spot me on this one? You're like, it's a scone and a coffee, buddy. Although it happens to everybody. I know it's happened to me before. Even it was somebody hacked my card.
2: And it's so embarrassing when your card doesn't work somewhere. Ugh.
0: I know, first world problems.
1: But so no,
0: it has nothing to do with money, okay? Thinking more about their appearance, okay?
1: Perfect. Thank you.
0: Thank you, Miranda. 303-290-1011. Talking about something that would horrify men on a date.

0: Cozy 101.1, it is Jenny and Friends. All right, so Steve and I want to get an answer for Jenny's impossible question. Almost 50, so 43% of men would be horrified if they did this on a date. Like, horrified.
1: Forgot to put deodorant on and stink.
0: No. Okay. You don't wear deodorant anyway.
1: Well, I don't stink.
0: Oh.
1: Most of the time.
0: Okay, I was going to say, you sure?
1: Most of the time.
0: All right, what do you think the answer is? You do have to call 303-290-1011. Hi, who's this?
2: Hi, this is Liz.
1: Hello.
0: Oh, sorry. Ah, hello.
2: Hi, how are you?
0: Good. You know, this learning how to do my job.
1: Jenny's never worked here before.
0: The board's still messed up, but I didn't know, like, I'm trying to work through it. All right, well,
2: just fake it till you make it.
0: There we go. That's my motto in life, 100%.
2: That's right.
0: Liz, what do you think the answer is today?
2: Well, you know, it wouldn't bother me, but I would say cry.
0: Cry.
1: Oh, thank you for that, by the way, because that means if we went on a date, I'd probably cry, and, you know, you wouldn't make fun of me too bad.
2: My husband's very passionate, and if he cries, I don't care. It just shows that, you know, you're human.
1: Good. Love that.
0: Well, it just shows that you're real, too.
2: Right. Exactly.
1: We're not babies. Don't make fun of us.
0: I'm a big baby. Are you kidding me?
1: No, I am too.
0: I cry at everything. But no, it's not that. Think about something that might be from the waist down, okay?
1: Oh, hey now.
2: Oh, okay.
0: All right, but it's not farting, as Steve had already predicted. Although you came up with that answer pretty quickly. Like, I feel like there's a story. But what do you think it is? Call 303-290-1011.

0: kiss.
1: Jenny's impossible question going on right now. 43% of men would be horrified if they did this on a date. That's a lot. What do you think it is? Call 303-290-1011. What about you, Dan? What do you think?
2: How about having something stuck on your face?
1: Or in your teeth? You're like,
2: ew. A booger.
1: Oh, bats in the cave. Bats in the cave. And you know she's not going to say anything, especially if it's a first date. And she's just sitting there the whole entire time going, go to the bathroom, blow your nose. Blow your nose. Dan, I love that guess, but think about something from the waist down. Just as embarrassing, okay?
2: Oh, I had another idea. All right. Thank you.
1: Hi. Hi, Cozy. It's Jenny and Steve. What's your name?
3: Lori.
1: Lori, what do you think the answer is?
3: I was thinking if he had something hanging out of his nose, if he had a booger on his nose.
1: That is funny. You're like the second booger guess in a row. Like, this must be a thing. But no, think lower on the body, okay? Maybe a wardrobe malfunction, if so.
3: Okay, thank you.
1: Hi, Cozy. It's Jenny and Steve. What is your guess today?
4: Oh, if their fly was open.
1: Oh, XYZ, PDQ. You better examine your zipper pretty darn quick.
5: Very embarrassing, yes.
1: Oh, what was that movie there? Something about Mary? Was it like that scene?
5: Oh, yeah.
1: Yes. Oh. But that is correct!
4: Oh. It is!
1: You got a pair of tickets to see Wynonna Judd and Melissa Etheridge with the Colorado Symphony at Red Rocks.
4: Oh, fantastic! You guys made my Friday.
1: Have you ever been on a date where he had a wardrobe malfunction and you're like, I want to tell you, but I don't know how to tell you.
4: Yeah, right.
1: I've seen it in public where I'm like, bro.
5: Dude, take a peek.
1: I'll tell it to a stranger.
5: Yeah.
1: Unless it's somebody I don't like, I'll tell you. All right. We'll be right back with you, okay?
4: Okay, thank you.
1: Oh, man. I feel like this goes for either or. Like
5: I'm just waiting for that to become a fashion statement.
1: Because
5: just
1: the girls right now are basically unzipped. And
5: it's
1: supposed to be cool.
5: Yeah.
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8: Your Friday morning drive remains in great shape. I-25 now moving stall and accident free through the metro area. And I-70 is improving through town, Pena smooth out towards the airport. Overall, no major delays on those highways, but in town, Highway 7 is still closed in both directions between Washington and I-25. Following an early morning accident, still seeing a minor crash southbound Tower Road at Pena and a crash southbound Chambers just before Hampton. 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
18: Good morning. Happy Friday to Colorado. We'll see a lot of sunshine to kick off the day, and temperatures a touch cooler, still very warm, upper 80s to near 90. Isolated storms in the forecast for the late afternoon and evening. Gusty winds at times, and will clear out for tonight statewide with overnight lows in the mid-60s. We're bracing for a scorcher of a weekend. Dry as well. Saturday, sunshine, low to mid-90s, and a heat advisory has been issued by the National Weather Service over the Urban Front Range corridor. Sunday, we're expecting highs around 100 degrees. Stay cool and safe out there. I'm 9 News Weather Impact Team's Katie LaSalle for Cozy 101.1.
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0: Aussie 101.1. It is Jenny and Friends, and we know, Steve and I both, that you guys are the best friends that we could possibly have. Until you're not. So
1: if you don't if you don't speak sarcasm, by the way, that was slightly sarcastic.
0: Yeah, no, that's I'm fluent in it. But here's the thing is, we like to do this thing on Friday where we're going into the weekend just thinking, you know what? We want to hear from you guys how you thought we did this week. It's kind of like a report card.
1: On various things, whether it's our postings on TikTok or Instagram or whatever.
0: Yes. So if you haven't seen it yet, you can go to Facebook or Instagram. We posted a thing where we were ranting about Tom Holland, little 30-year-old cutie pie, getting a little upset about how stressful and how it was hurtful for his body to do Spider-Man this
1: time. When he started, he was 18, mm-hmm. and he said he could do all the stunts, not an issue.
0: Yes.
1: But now that he's an old man, 30, he has to warm up, and it takes longer for him to do it, and we were just kind of joking, going...
0: Again, keep that sarcasm going.
1: Like, kid, you're 30. I mean...
0: Whatever. So, and we make fun of ourselves too, where I'm like, I pulled a hip doing the Macarena, so I'm like, I have no room to talk. But here's a couple of little gems. Ma'am, you appear to have a sedentary job at a radio station. He has gone from being a dancer in live shows to an action hero in multi-billion dollar franchise, of course. There is physical impact to his job that affects him differently over time. He's not a baby for expressing this, and it's good for people, including men, to share how they feel. Agreed on all 100%.
1: Yeah, agreed on all that.
0: And my job isn't that
1: sedentary. To be fair, Tobey Maguire's 51, and he's also back to being Spider-Man. So just throwing that out there.
0: This one is beautiful, too. This is really nice. Two people who clearly are incapable of doing a backflip talking about the physical condition needed for stunts in movies. No offense. These two clearly definitely weren't able to do those necessary stunts when they were 30. Wouldn't be surprised either if they were 37, but just look 52.
1: Wow. Wrong on both counts.
0: Yeah. I'm like, all right, cool. That's really nice of you.
1: Well,
0: so I look 52.
1: Hey, how do you know that I couldn't do those stunts when I was 30? You don't know that.
0: I fell off a bar once, and I'm pretty sure I did a backflip.
1: That you were dancing on drunk, probably. But no. Maybe, maybe not. I won't admit that.
0: Hey, they didn't have cameras. They didn't have videos back then, so it was all good to go.
1: And what's funny is you're never going to be able to insult us to the point where we're actually going to go, oh, my God, no. We make fun of ourselves daily. I mean.
0: Hourly. Yeah. But thank you guys for writing in, and 100% on all of it.
1: Yeah.
0: I'm not saying you're wrong. I just like the little tiny digs there. Real bit. We need to go tone up, I guess.
1: We answer all of those comments with a duh.

0: As if the Colorado real estate market is not enough of a pain, trying to afford a house, trying to get all this stuff. Now, scammers have taken it to a whole new level.
1: Oh, no.
0: I know. I got a story for you coming up next. Okay. And this poor lady, and it's like, what do you do? So, but it is from Colorado, so I'll tell you about it next.

0: So we've been talking about it for a while. Not that it makes us smart, but it makes us feel smart. Steve and I, for sure. But apparently occupied is just a suggestion now. There is a woman in Colorado fighting to keep her home. So it was listed for sale on Zillow.
1: Okay.
0: Without her permission.
1: What?
0: And yes, while she's literally still living there. The listing went up without her knowledge, leaving her scrambling to figure out like how a home she actually lives in ended up on the internet for strangers to tour and purchase online. So they were talking to real estate like experts saying listing errors and fraudulent postings have become an increasingly serious problem. Homeowners are urged to periodically search their own addresses on major listing sites to make sure yours is not on there.
1: They are all over. Now, this is partially because I've commented very bad things on some of these. So my algorithm, you know, pulls more up. But there are a ton of these fake videos popping up on TikTok with that very thing.
0: Yep.
1: Three bedroom, three bath, Littleton for $1,200 a month. I'm like, are you kidding? Three bedrooms anywhere in Metro Denver's not going for less than $2,500.
0: Well, and the thing is like, so now she has to go through with the authorities proving that she is the owner and then has to have the listing removed because obviously she can't. It's not under her name.
1: So it's almost like virtual squatting to some degree. Like, you know how squatters can just go in and take over.
0: But they can go and sell your house online and then someone shows up with a moving van.
1: I'm moving in.
0: Because a lot of those places are sight unseen.
1: Wow.
0: Like on Zillow and stuff like that. So that's why it's always great to have an actual person that you deal with.
1: Yeah, for sure.
0: Because at least they can do like the hard work for you. But you can set up alerts on Zillow and like realtor.com.
1: To see if your address pops up.
0: Mm-hmm.
1: Yeah. But definitely do that.
0: Terrified me. I'm like, man, what would I do if someone showed up with a moving van and
1: Steve just backs up into
0: paperwork that says they own
1: Jenny's
0: it.
1: Driveway with a moving van. She's like, what are you doing? We bought your house.
0: And it was a good steal.
1: Got a great
0: $5.
1: Deal on it. $10? I mean, come on. I couldn't pass that up.
0: Just wanted to warn you guys. It's a thing. I'll put up the details now at KOSI101.com.
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2: 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How are ya?
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2: Emily from Westminster. 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Are you ready to take down Jenny and Steve's 1K Minute to Win It?
3: I am.
2: All right. Confidence. I like it. All right. So tell me first off, if you know the rules, if you shout out an answer, we have to take it. Say pass if you don't know it. And if you get 10 questions right in 60 seconds, you get $1,000. Got it?
3: Yes.
4: All right. Mm-hmm. Jenny's questions or my questions?
3: I think your questions, Steve.
4: All righty then. This will be a good one for you. Here we go. What is 24 divided by 2?
3: 12.
4: On October 31st, we celebrate which holiday?
3: Halloween.
4: Finish this line. Mama always said life was like...
3: a box of chocolates.
4: The Grand Canyon is in which state?
3: Arizona.
4: A group of wolves is called...
3: a pack.
4: Which gas is most common in the atmosphere? Oxygen, carbon dioxide, or nitrogen?
3: Nitrogen.
4: In 1981, the world watched Prince Charles marry who?
3: Princess Diana, or Diana of, I don't remember her last name was.
4: In Celsius, in degrees Celsius, what is the exact melting point of gold?
3: Ooh. 200.
4: In Moana, Hey Hey is what kind of animal?
3: A chicken.
4: Millie Bobby Brown recently married this rock star's son.
3: Pass.
4: All right, time is up.
3: Oh.
4: Girl, you were
2: on
4: rolling
2: fire
4: until we got to the Celsius gold melting question. It's actually 1,064 degrees Celsius is where gold melts.
3: Wow.
4: Exactly. And Millie Bobby Brown recently married John Bon Jovi's son.
2: Hmm.
3: Oh, wow.
2: So, yeah, I wouldn't have got the gold one because I don't have any.
3: Well, I've never melted any.
2: Well, it looks like we're going to have ourselves a
4: little bit fun. I know what temperature cheap metal melts at, but not gold.
2: I feel like Sunday it's going to melt outside on the pavement.
4: There we go.
2: So. Well, thank you, Emily, so much. That was a fantastic run, and we hope you have a fantastic day.
3: Okay, thanks.
4: Bye. Bye.
2: Yeah, I want some gold.
4: Seriously.
2: I want gold.
4: All that glitters is... never mind.
2: And then I couldn't think of the John Bon Jovi thing either, too.
4: Yeah, yeah.
2: But they're so cute together.
4: They
2: I love Millie
4: together.
2: Bobby Brown. But
4: yeah.
2: Yeah, I would have gotten those two wrong as well. Dang it. The rest of them were super easy, so thanks, Steve.
4: They weren't that easy.
2: We're going to play again on Monday.
4: Yep, Monday.
2: If you think you know what it is, make sure you get signed up. Go to KOSI101.com.
5: You know, you... it made me feel so good inside.

0: Tammy, it is our time. It is our time to shine.
1: Yeah.
0: I need to get a second job to do it, but it is our time to shine because tomorrow is the official day to start buying your Halloween decorations.
2: It is. They're saying August 1st is now officially Halloween shopping season. It's a thing.
3: That's an official day.
2: Yeah, they're starting at August 1st now. It's officially Halloween shopping.
0: Summerween really didn't take off as much as they wanted it to. So then all of a sudden they're like, August 1st is the day where you can start buying your decorations.
3: I'd buy mine year round. So buying it is funny.
0: I'm like, does that mean it's like Amazon Prime Day where they're all half off or like we get a discount on them?
3: Yeah, right. We should have that. Like big, yeah.
0: So if this becomes a thing, maybe. But they're trying to make it a thing.
3: It's Halloween in August. They're just trying to do anything to get us to shop.
2: Yeah,
3: I don't have the money for it right now.
0: I know.
2: I mean, it's a $10 to $12 billion a year industry is Halloween shopping.
0: Yeah.
2: So
0: heck yeah.
3: I know.
0: But here's the thing is, I feel like it's gotten kind of like the pumpkin spice latte, where now everybody's jumping on our bandwagon, but we've been there our whole entire life.
2: Well, you were ahead of the curve.
3: That's cool before it was cool.
2: Yeah.
3: I know. Now it's like, ugh. Everybody's got it. Ugh.
0: They're like, look at my skeleton. I'm like, my skeleton's about to, he's going to propose. To his girlfriend this year. He's so excited.
2: Hey, I'm here for the creepy all year round.
3: Hope she says yes.
0: Me too.
2: Bring on the Halloween.
3: Costco's got that big skeleton. Every time I go into Costco, I'm like, oh.
0: Did you see the new one?
3: I just want you.
0: Did you see the new one that's the big, huge one that's like a...
3: The zombie?
0: Zombie.
3: Skeleton. Yeah, oh, I know. God. He's amazing. There's a lot of good ones, but I can't.
0: And I was like, $499. Okay, hilarious. How much ramen?
3: They've gotten so expensive. Like, I remember I used to add one animatronic every year because of my birthday. Same. And that was my birthday present. But that one animatronic used to be like $189. Now it's $400.
2: Yeah. No, thank you.
3: I'm like, well, now I'm tapped out.
0: I bought a Stripe last year. That was like the one that I bought. And it was like, because it was the cheaper one.
3: I got Maleficent. But that's my Disney movie. So I was like, I got a spring for that.
2: Yeah, I love me some Halloween, but if I can't get it at Five Below on discount, I'm not doing it.
3: I'm going back to DIY.
0: Somebody wrote in, yes, I agree. I'll be getting some of my Halloween decorations tomorrow at Dollar Tree.
2: There you go.
0: Exactly. They only have to last a season at that point. Yep. Like, you're like, all right.
3: We're going to do a whole video series on how to deck your house out in Five Below.
2: That's it, exactly right.
0: Plus, I want to use Steve's discount.
3: Yeah, exactly.
0: That would be the only way.
3: When are you working?
0: I know. But so tomorrow's unofficially the season starting.
3: That's too early to push that.
0: Yeah, I'm telling you, it's becoming the new pumpkin spice latte. And it's like, no, let us.
3: I mean, it used to be a joy when you would drive by Spirit Halloween all the time waiting for them to open. And then when it finally opened, you were like, ah!
0: Oh, yeah.
3: And now they're pushing it.
2: Now it's just a joke. Now it's just become a joke.
3: Exactly.
2: Yeah.
0: It's going to be year round.
3: Steal my fun, people.
0: What? Poor Tammy.
3: I know.
2: Which one of these abandoned buildings will Spirit take over this Halloween?
3: All the anticipation. They just suck
0: it out
3: of
0: everybody. They have plenty of choices this year.
3: Yeah. Sad but true.
2: Literally, over in Lone Tree, there's two within a half a mile from each other.
3: I love it.
0: I know. Well, it'll be so much fun. And it officially starts tomorrow, so don't feel bad if you want to start busting those out.
2: This is Halloween, Halloween, Halloween.
0: All right, you guys have a great day. Tammy Oakland's coming in.
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Man, I tell you, walking in the door this morning at work was tough because I just wanted to sit outside on the bench and soak up that beautiful sunshine. Let's have a great day together.

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My name is Tammy Oakland. Appreciate you hanging out with me. Coming up during the lunch hour once again today, I got your chance to win tickets to go see Wynonna Judd and Melissa Etheridge at Red Rocks. So just keep listening between noon and 1.

Maddie's 2K, and today it's Tammy Oakland. Tomorrow is Colorado Day, 150 years young, beautiful. 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

Tammy Oakland hanging out with you. Spider-Man in theaters. I already got my tickets. 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

Friday to you. Happy Broncos training camp day. All the lucky people that are there right now. I have a friend who's there, and he's been posting videos up on Facebook, and I'm living vicariously through him right now. 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And it just, oh my goodness, the training facility looks amazing. 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Broncos back in action. It's the best ever.

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Hey, it's Tammy Oakland. So hard to believe that tomorrow is August 1st. And apparently, I love how they're calling these like the official start of now. If you were listening to Jenny and Steve this morning, we were talking about how they're saying it's the official day to start your Halloween shopping. But they're also saying it's official back to school shopping time, which is wild. I mean, we've already started in July, right? Because a lot of our kids are going back to school already. Like mine, I mentioned earlier, he's online, but he goes back on the 10th. My niece goes back this coming Thursday. We got a text message on the text line that says Aurora Public Schools start next Thursday as well. So it's been back to school shopping time. If you're starting tomorrow, you're late, especially if you have like uniforms and stuff, right? Oh man, they go quick, don't they? But yeah, happy back to school time, guys. Here's The Fray, How to Save a Life on Cozy.

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Was talking about back to school time, and I got a text message saying, hey, how do you sign up for the Colorado Mills back to school shopping spree? Well, it's super simple. Just go to KOSI101.com. If you scroll down, you see Colorado Mills shopping spree. Click on that. You're good to go, and good luck. This would be a huge prize. I mean, $1,200 to go shopping at the Colorado Mills. Gift cards to Lee Wrangler, J. Crew, and more. Good luck.

0: 2K, and today, hey, it's Tammy Oakland. I have to share with you the most amazing experience that I had yesterday that just filled my heart so much that I'm still carrying it today. I got to go tour Pepper's Senior Dog Sanctuary, and if you were listening earlier on Tuesday for Tammy's Ticket Tuesday, I was giving away tickets to the Pepperm with Love Gala featuring Pat Benatar and Neil Giraldo. It's a big benefit for the sanctuary. So yesterday, I got to go out, get some visit, meet with them, and learn more about what they do, and my heart is full. So basically, what they do is, you know, dogs that are at the shelter, sometimes you get in some senior dogs that have some medical issues, and, you know, people don't necessarily want to adopt those dogs because there's vet bills, because they have a very short lifespan, and, you know, sadly, some of those dogs get put down. So they take those dogs and they let them live out their life on this beautiful, amazing sanctuary, and they take care of them and they give them all the medical treatment. And when I drove out there, let me just tell you, it was like Zen. I mean, just the property alone was so calming, and then you walk in the door and everything is just so homey, and these dogs have their own little rooms with like chairs and couches. They have a vet clinic right there to take care of all of their needs. They've got acupuncture, they've got massages, they've got the aqua treadmill for, you know, dogs with joint issues. The play areas are amazing. The kitchens, the outdoor area. I can go on and on. I got video. I'm going to post it up on social media. But these dogs are so well cared for, and they were so happy, and it filled my heart with love, and it made me just want to really express the need for, you know, people to buy tickets to the show and donate and help them out and keep going, because it's just so amazing. Pepper's Senior Dog Sanctuary. But the gala is coming up August 19th. You can purchase tickets. We still have your chance to win that Bistro Duo package online, which includes the intimate seated dinner for two at a cabaret table, cocktails, live silent auctions, and tickets to the show. So go get signed up for that at KOSI101.com. And yeah, please consider buying tickets and joining us for the show to help out Pepper's Senior Dog Sanctuary.
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Cozy, 101.1, Real Music Variety, 80s, 90s, 2K. And today, it's Tammy Oakland. Ooh, next week is going to be a lot of fun. I don't know if you heard, but Sublime is going to be not only at Ford Amphitheater in the Springs on Thursday, August 6th, but also going to be at Fiddler's Green on Friday, August 7th. And we have tickets to both shows. Yeah, next week, Kathy J is your hookup. She'll be giving away those tickets between 3 and 4 p.m. all week. So keep listening to win.

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with you. I have one more pair of tickets to Winona Judd and Melissa Etheridge at Red Rocks on Sunday. I will be giving those away sometime this hour. Not right now. Not right now, but keep your phone handy because I will be telling you to call in sometime between now and 1 o'clock. It's supposed to be a gorgeous day on Sunday, too, so it'll be a perfect evening for Red Rocks and Winona and Melissa. Keep listening to Win.

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morning, Real Music Variety, 80s, 90s, 2K, and today it's Tammy Oakland. Are you trying to get Garth Brooks tickets? Garth Brooks coming to Ball Arena in September, and man, the frenzy is real for sure. We got a guy here at work that's trying to get tickets. He was like, came to me earlier, only 86,532 in queue, and he's been giving me updates. The last update he had, I think, was like 200, and then he went to 156. I haven't seen him in a while, so I'm wondering if he... actually was able to grab some tickets, but Garth Brooks added a third and a fourth show. So, yeah, come in. Let's see. What is it? September 4th, September 5th, Sunday, September 6th. I would love to see him. I have never seen Garth Brooks. So if you got tickets, good for you. If you are trying, good luck. Until you're now.

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Thank you so much for listening. How would you like to go see Winona Judd and Melissa Etheridge at Red Rocks this coming Sunday with the Colorado Symphony? Oh my goodness, those voices, that backdrop, it's just going to be amazing. Weather's going to be gorgeous. I have your chance to win tickets right now if you want to go. 303-290-1011. 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Good luck.

0: It's 2K, and today it's Tammy Oakland. Keeping you feeling good on a Friday. Great tunes, tickets to give away. Hi, Cozy. Congratulations, you're call number 10.
1: Oh, my God.
0: Yay!
1: Yay!
0: Who am I talking to?
1: This is Kathy.
0: Kathy, it sounds like you're super excited to go see Winona Judd and Melissa Etheridge. Woohoo! You're welcome. Yeah, it's going to be an absolute gorgeous night at Red Rocks with the Colorado Symphony to boot. So, yeah, you hit the jackpot.
1: Woo-hoo!
0: Who just made you a big winner today?
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Real Music Variety, 80s, 90s, 2K, and today it's Tammy Oakland. I just realized today is National Mutt Day. I think I was confused because there's actually two of them, and I just found that out. So National Mutt Day is celebrated on July 31st today, also December 2nd, to embrace, save, and celebrate mixed breed dogs. I think mixed breed dogs are like the best. It's like you get a little bit of everything all in one, and they just seem to be amazing pups. I've always had mixed breed dogs. Until now, which is kind of funny. My two rescues that I have now are supposedly purebreds. Although I'm kind of questioning it a little bit because, like, the one that I just got, they said she was a Maltese. She's kind of getting big. Little Zoe. So she's 3 months and 1 week now. And she's already at 7 pounds. I'm like, no, I don't think so. Because they're saying at this age, her final weight will probably be double what she is now. And I'm like, a 14-pound Maltese doesn't sound about right unless she's just chunky. I don't know. But I've been curious. I'm like, I might do a DNA test on her. But we'll see. I got to find out how much those cost these days. But still, mutts are amazing. Share your photos if you got them and give them some extra love today.

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on Real Music Variety, 80s, 90s, 2K, and today, hey, it's Tammy Oakland. Broncos training camp kicked off today. All the fans going in to check it out. I had a friend that was there, and he shared a video of the facility, and oh my goodness, my jaw dropped. It is gorgeous. Absolutely gorgeous. Broncos provided some facts on it. Broncos Park, powered by CommonSpirit, 30% larger than their previous facility. The entire facility covers more than 350,000 square feet and features 1,219 cubic meters of mass timber that took about 40 truckloads, covering 2,100 miles from Quebec to Colorado. Wow! But it definitely gives it that good Colorado feel. I mean, it is absolutely stunning. So if you're one of the lucky ones that got tickets to go to training camp, I'm excited for you.

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Rosie, 101.1, Real Music Variety, 80s, 90s, 2K, and today it's Tammy Oakland. I was just talking about Broncos training camp, and I just remembered, like, the last time that I went to training camp, it was a long time ago. I'm going to date myself. I know it, but it was in the 90s. It was like the Bubby Brister era, I think. Mike Shanahan was there. I took my mom, because my mom's a huge Broncos fan. She's a huge Mike Shanahan fan. So I surprised her. I took her to Broncos training camp, and we got to meet them. And we got to get pictures with them. And this is before the days of, you know, instant photo cell phones. Yeah. So she got to stand next to Mike Shanahan, get a picture with him, grinning from ear to ear. Happiest moment of her life. We get the photos back from developing. The camera strap was right over my mom. Mm-hmm. So you see Mike Shanahan, and then you see a person with, like, a black stripe down over. I felt rotten. Just horribly. Still to this day, we talk about it, and she gives me a hard time for it. And I'm like, oh man, if only we could recreate those moments. So yeah, I like the fact now that we can take a million pictures and

0: Rosie, 101.1 Real Music Variety, 80s, 90s, 2K, and today. All right, today we got special guests in studio. We have Andrew from the Colorado St. Bernard Rescue. And Andrew, you brought in Millennium, which I have to tell you, Millennium is a puppy St. Bernard, which I've never been around a puppy St. Bernard, and I am madly in love. Madly in love!
1: He is just adorable. Completely adorable.
0: How old is he again?
1: He's about 5.5 months old. Still has a lot of growing to do. Mm-hmm. Came into the rescue a little bit underweight, so not only is he short in stature compared to a full-grown St. Bernard, but he's also a little skinny compared to a full-grown St. Bernard.
0: But he's so soft.
1: He is.
0: And he's got the cutest face I've ever seen. And he just needs somebody to love on him and teach him all the things, because everything's just all bright and new to him right now.
1: He does. He's still exploring, trying to figure out the right way to behave. And so he's going through some training in a good way, though. He's just got great, great personality and good demeanor. And yeah, he should be a great dog. If he finds a house that's got a second dog, a more senior dog that can help train him a little bit, that might be a great thing. And folks that want to help train him and keep him calm as he's growing, be a really good placement for him.
0: That's awesome. And they're great family dogs. So if somebody's listening to this going, oh, I need to go see him and I need to find out if he's perfect for my family, where do they go?
1: Hey, Colorado St. Bernard Rescue's website is gotdrool.org. Hit that website. Everything's up and running there. You can see all the adoptable dogs. Millennium, his brother Falcon, which is a great name for the pair if anybody's Star Wars fans. And then we've got some other adoptable saints on there as well.
0: Awesome. Thank you. And again, let's get all of these St. Bernards their forever home, gotdrool.org. And we have video of Millennium up on our Facebook and Instagram pages. 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

Cozy 101.1 Real Music Variety 80s, 90s, 2K, and today, happy Friday. I am Kathy J. Let's do this. Let's get through the rest of the day together. I mean, I can taste the victory of the weekend. I'm salivating just thinking about it. Coming up, you do have a chance to win my final four-pack of tickets after 3 o'clock to go to the Destiny of Desire play at the Wolf Theater. Also, you are listening. Larry Yuleberry is going to show up after 4 o'clock. But coming up, I have to tell you something very, very, very, very, very, very, very, very special that happened to me, Kathy J, first time in my career. And I've been doing this for decades, but something very cool happened. I got to share it with you.

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Hello. Happy Friday. It's Kathy J here. Actually, it's Employee of the Month, Kathy J. That's right. Yay. If you didn't hear me talking about it last night, I got Employee of the Month for July. How cool is that? It's such a big honor. I've been doing radio a long time, and there's a lot of months and a lot of years, and I've never gotten Employee of the Month, never gotten Employee of the Year, but never gotten Employee of the Month. And to see my name right there with Employee of the Month, like, I mean, I'm cheesing. It's an honor. How cool is that? They gave it to me because there was another DJ on the country station that we also own. So my company owns Cozy and 98.5 KYGO. So there was a couple of weeks I had the honor of filling in over there on her shift, and it was pretty awesome. Like, it was an honor for me. I started my career in radio interning at KYGO. And then, of course, I became the Cozy Bear, and then I was over on the other hip hop station, but it's been an awesome ride. So thank you. Thank you to Big Mike, who nominated me, and thank you to everybody that voted for me here in the building, because, like, it's really cool. Like, I've had a long career, and I've never gotten this kind of an award. So thank you. It feels really nice.

92K and today, thank you to everybody on the text line, also congratulating me for being Employee of the Month. There's a couple of these DJ of the Months y'all are throwing in there. I like that. I like the sound of it. DJ of the Year sounds good too. So I want to talk to you about another job that I used to have. So I've been a DJ a long time, but prior to that, you know, I was paying my way through college like most of us, and I did road construction. Yeah, like you might be in construction right now. I did hot asphalt road construction. So coming up, I just want to, you know, share a little observation.

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Hello. Happy Friday. It's your girl, Kathy J. All right. So, you know, I've done a lot of jobs over the years. I've had a lot of jobs. I did, you know, what has Brown done for you? I did, retail. I've worked for the college. But I also, at one point in my life, I did road construction here in Denver. I was a part of the crew. I was a flagger holding the slow and stop sign, when Lincoln got paved off of I-25 north down into the city. Isn't that crazy? I was there one summer, and I gotta tell you, it was good money. By Wednesday morning, I was on overtime, but those are long hours in the heat. Cars are flying by you at 60 miles an hour. It was might have been one of the hardest jobs I've ever had. So coming up, I just want to talk to you about, you know, because I did that, and then another summer I got to be, you know, drive the roller with the paving crew. But coming up, I want to share with you just an observation that I saw today, and, you know, how we used to cook our lunch on the paving crew.

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Jay, sometime this hour, 3 o'clock hour, your chance to win those tickets. It's a 4-pack to go to the Destiny of Desire. It's like a, it's going to be a really fun play that's happening at the Wolf Theater. So keep listening, your chance this hour. I grew up here in Denver and, you know, I had a lot of jobs and a lot of summer jobs trying to make money so I could go back to college down in Durango at Fort Lewis. So 2 summers, I was a flagger, on road crews. Road construction. So today I was driving, or yesterday I was driving, and I was going past, and there were people, the flaggers, they were dropping the cones off the back of the truck as the truck was going. And I used to do that. And the truck's going about 35 miles an hour. It goes a lot faster when you're on the highway. And the person, you have to like hold on and drop cones in a certain order to get, you know, to get them in line, because you're telling the traffic how to safely move into another lane. Well, yesterday I was just watching a car that was following so closely to the person dropping the cones that I thought the person dropping the cones almost could have put them on the hood of that person's car. I was like, what is happening here? Why are they being so weird? I don't understand what was happening. It made me feel so unsafe for that construction worker. So I just want to throw out there one more time, please, give the construction zones an extra break. Those are humans, those are people with families, and they're just trying to do their job.

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8: 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Happy birthday, old buddy. 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

101.1. Hello, it's Kathy J here. Just talking about the construction zones. There's a lot of construction happening around the city of Denver. So please, when you're out and about, give them a break. Slow it down. Respect the construction workers because they are out there, like the road construction especially, they are out there around 300 degrees. That asphalt is about 300 degrees when it gets freshly laid down. It's a 95 degree day on top of it. I mean, road crews are like tougher than all of us. So I just want to put it out there one more time. Just respect them because, you know, respect the workers. When I used to work for road construction, at the end of the day, you have worked so hard and you're sweaty and you're dirty. And so we would all get together and usually hang out underneath a tree somewhere in the shade and all hang out for a second and have some sort of food, some sort of drink, just relax for a moment before we all headed home. Well, there was a guy who was a chef, and I kid you not, he would put the meat in the paver, right into that hot asphalt, 300 degrees hot asphalt, wrapped in tin foil. He would put that meat in there in the morning. And by the evening, around 7 or 8, when we were all shutting everything down, crawling to sit under the trees, somebody would pull out some watermelon. Somebody would pull out some, you know, something to drink. And then the guy, he would pull out this meat, and it was amazing. Like, it fell right off the bone. That's how good it was cooked. And no, it didn't taste like asphalt.

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Hello, it's Kathy J. Hope you're having a fantastic Friday. 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Well, if you want to go to this telenovela, it is The Destiny of Desire. It's a play that's happening at the Wolf Theater. It sounds like a lot of fun. 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DenverCenter.org is where you can get the tickets. But I am giving away a 4-pack right now to caller 10, 303-290-1011. 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
2: As you make your way around town this afternoon, I-25 is still seeing slower speeds between Castle Rock and North Glen, with an accident northbound I-25 at Ridgegate still blocking two left lanes, causing delays back to Castle Pines. That's what's adding 25 minutes to your drive. I-70 is already getting slow through the city with heavy weekend traffic westbound between Genesee Park and Idaho Springs. And a crash is reported eastbound US 36 between Sheridan and Federal. 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

0: 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Who is this?
1: This is Lorraine.
0: Hello, Lorraine. How are you today?
1: I'm good. Am I color 10?
0: Yes. Would you like to go and see the Destiny of Desire?
1: Sure would.
0: Doesn't it sound like a lot of fun?
1: Yes. Yeah.
0: Well, congratulations. You're color 10. You did it.
1: Oh, thank you. I couldn't believe it. I'm always calling.
0: That's wonderful. Now, it seems like it's going to have a lot of fun. So you just want a 4-pack to go. 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But whoever you take with you, they better be good talkers, because this sounds like something you're going to talk about after. It's wonderful. Who is sending you to go and see Destiny of Desire at the Wolf Theater?
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0: 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How you doing?
1: I'm doing good. It's another hot day, but we're going to get through it.
0: We are going to get through it. It's also your birthday.
1: Oh, that's right.
0: Happy, happy birthday from Kathy J to you.
1: Hey,
0: you were saying the morning show. That used to be what we said.
1: And I haven't sang that since then. So,
0: right.
1: Thank you. Yeah, it is my birthday. And
0: I remember getting to celebrate your birthdays when we used to do the morning show.
1: Oh, yeah.
0: And it was so funny because before you teamed up with Larry and I mean, with Kendall and I, you with your other morning show, Rick, you guys always gave big birthday gifts,
1: right.
0: Like headphones and like actual things that were around $100 in value. And then I come on the show and that's not really my thing. I don't really spend.
1: Right. It's like, I like crocheted headphones. They were cute. Crocheted headphone covers. They looked great.
0: So I actually found a record, a recording of us, and it was around Christmas or something, and you were talking about this thing that I don't give gifts, and you were making fun of the fact that I cut pictures out of magazines, and that's what I was giving you and Kendall. Like, if I could, I would totally get this for you, Kendall.
1: Right, exactly. It was like a thoughts of intention.
0: Right, exactly, right. You were trying to help me out.
1: Right.
0: So since today's your birthday,
1: yes.
0: Let me look for
1: start looking through magazines.
0: Picture,
1: no,
0: yeah,
1: it's all right. Don't worry about it.
0: Are you sure?
1: Yeah,
0: are you
1: 100%.
0: Sure?
1: Yeah,
0: there's a McDonald's toy around here.
1: It's all good.
0: Okay,
1: I'll live.
0: Okay, good.
1: Don't worry, but you can give me a coupon for like hugs. And,
0: okay, that works. Right. If you'd like
1: scratches
0: to come hug Larry Ulaberry. If you'd like to come scratch Larry
1: one
0: Ulaberry.
1: One coupon per person. No, I remember that I was I was kind of late to birthdays, and first time they were going to throw me a surprise party was at one of the first radio stations that I worked at, and everybody was there waiting to do a big surprise.
0: Yes.
1: And I was driving there with one of my coworkers, and I got pulled over, and it turned out that I had a warrant for my arrest for some old tickets.
0: What?
1: So
0: you didn't make it to your own surprise party.
1: No.
0: You got arrested?
1: And I told the guy, it's my birthday, and my buddy was like, there's a bunch of people waiting. I like, there is? And then he's all, sorry, I gotta take you in, and yeah,
0: oh my God.
1: That was my first and only time ever being arrested, and it'll never happen again, because it was terrifying.
0: Yeah, right.
1: Because they took me down to Denver County. And
0: was it on a Friday?
1: It was, yeah. And so, like, you get all the drunk people, the crazy people.
0: Yeah, and you have to stay there until Monday.
1: Oh, yeah, and then
0: Monday.
1: Even if you pay your bond right away, you stay there for, like, 12 hours.
0: Oh, I'm so sorry.
1: And then when they give you food, somebody comes up and says, are you going to drink that orange juice? And you're all, no, you can have it. That literally happened
0: okay,
1: to me.
0: Okay, so did they save you any of your cake?
1: I don't even remember.
0: Oh,
1: I did
0: God.
1: Get my presents, so that's all that
0: okay,
1: mattered.
0: That's good.

0: Jersey, 101.1. Happy Friday. Kathy J, Larry Ulibarri. You're fed up. You are done.
1: Right, because I rode my bike here on the freeway with that big group of people, because, you know, that's how we do with our e-bikes. And no, there's a bunch of people riding e-bikes and little electric motorbike, like dirt bikes, and they literally are getting on the freeway on like I-25, and there'll be like a couple hundred of them, and they'll just ride together.
0: See, that's crazy.
1: It is crazy.
0: So I've seen people riding the e-bike solo on the highway. To me, okay, that is so dangerous, because
1: no one's
0: looking for an e-bike on the highway. And this was like near Hamden,
1: right?
0: So they were staying over near the shoulder where the wall is, right
1: still,
0: there. So dangerous, and you're going right up the highway, and so but 100 to 200,
1: where are they forming?
0: How does it happen?
1: I don't know. They're all talking on social media, and then they'll just take over, and then the cars have to slow down and kind of give them their way.
0: Right, because they go 35 to 65 miles an hour.
1: Exactly. And then they'll all get off together, and then they'll go just riding through downtown. But it is called a takeover, and it's like, normally you would think, if this was planned and we cordoned off the streets, it's healthy and fun.
0: Right.
1: But this is more of a, we're all rebels.
0: But you know, it's like 13-year-olds on those e-bikes.
1: 100%. And they're catching those guys all over Aurora. And they're just like kind of doing wheelies in the middle of the street. So it's mayhem.
0: Okay. So there was a time I was down in Parker in one of the parks. And there were these two dudes. And they had their black helmets on. They had the motorcycle gear, but they were on the e-bikes, and they were going so fast through that park that a dad like must have said something to him, right? So when I heard what was happening, it was when the kids were yelling at the dad. So they were yelling at an adult, and they didn't just yell at him. They slammed him, Larry. Do you know what they said?
1: What?
0: I would be angry too if I married that woman.
1: Whoa.
0: They insulted his wife. Like, he turned around and she turned around, and I was like, wow, kids are so brazen. Like, you know that, like, oh my God, that guy was just like wanting to punch him right off the bike.
1: Right. But he was also, she's kind of right.
0: No. Well, the years have taken a toll.
1: Right. She doesn't get to the chin.
0: But I thought it was vicious. I was like, wow, those kids, like, and then I didn't want to, as soon as I heard that, I was like, well, I'm not putting myself in. I don't want them to go.
1: Right.
0: I don't want these kids to say something bad to me.
1: It's like sitting front row at a Kevin Hart show.
0: Yeah, you're going to get attacked. But all these bikes getting on the highway, how do you arrest them? What do you do?
1: Exactly.
0: It's dangerous. And if you're one of the people doing the bike thing, you're taking your life in your hands.
1: Right.
0: And if you're somebody else that sees them, I mean.
1: Right. It's kind of rebellion, strength in numbers, and they know that they can't all be caught.
0: Right.
1: You know what I mean?
0: Right.
1: So.
0: And, you know, I mean, e-bikes, they get away a lot faster than the bicycles we have.
1: I can't
0: pedal anymore.
1: We'd be thin by the time we got to Westminster.
0: Right, totally.

0: Cozy 101.1, Real Music Variety, 80s, 90s, 2K today. Kathy J here. Tomorrow is Colorado's 150th birthday. It's America's 250th, but tomorrow all over the state, you're going to see events happening at parks. You're going to see it at all the museums. I mean, everyone's celebrating this weekend. It's our 150th birthday.
1: We look pretty good for 150.
0: Yes, we do. And there's like, I did some interviews. You've done interviews with I'm from Denver and just like strange facts about Denver.
1: Right. Like, a lot of people didn't know that there was a Jolly Rancher factory here.
0: Yes. Jolly Rancher started in Golden.
1: Yeah. It was actually right at like Ward Road and I-70.
0: Yep.
1: And
0: right off of Washington over there.
1: It was a couple that used to make ice cream.
0: Yep.
1: And they weren't selling a lot of it in the winter. So they kind of pivoted to candy.
0: Crazy.
1: And they came up with Jolly Rancher. So they were made there for years and years. And you could drive by there and you would smell like the gray.
0: I don't remember that.
1: Yeah, you would be able to smell it. And kids that lived in the area talked about they would get free candy from there or tours from their class.
0: Wow.
1: And at Halloween, they give out candy. So eventually, some bigger company bought Jolly Rancher.
0: Nestle.
1: And so they produced it somewhere else.
0: Yeah, right. So there's that story. And do you remember the Keebler? I mean, right. I do miss smelling
1: cookies.
0: The Keebler cookies.
1: Right, that was at Pecos and I-70.
0: Yes.
1: And that was, one of those things that was just so you drive by and you'd be like, oh, those little elves are in there making those cookies.
0: They're in there in that little tree right now.
1: Exactly. And then, of course, that got sold, and then they moved it. You know, they always moved the factories to different states and stuff like that.
0: Right.
1: So, yeah, so we've hosted a couple, like, famous, you know, restaurants and candies that started here.
0: And don't forget Frito-Lay's.
1: Oh, yeah, Frito-Lay's.
0: I mean, come on now.
1: Exactly.
0: Like, most of us took a tour, at least to the Frito-Lay factory.
1: Right.
0: At some point. And do you remember we used to talk about how much you love Doritos.
1: Oh, yeah.
0: And someone hit us up and said, I can get Larry on the line.
1: Right, and it never happened.
0: We never followed through
1: exactly.
0: with it.
1: Exactly. So but I never got to, like, stand under the Cool Ranch machine and said, go send the batch through again.
0: Right. You wanted to put your mouth right under
1: that,
0: under the earth's herbs and spices.
1: Well,
0: but
1: yeah, we're kind of famous for like chains as well. Like Quiznos started here.
0: Chipotle,
1: Smashburger. So yeah, they like start a bunch of restaurants here that go on and become huge.
0: No, we're lucky. Panera Bread.
1: Qdoba.
0: Right. So yeah, we are very lucky. So celebrate in Colorado this weekend.
1: Yeah. Happy birthday, Coloradans.
0: No, it's Coloradoans.
1: No, it's Coloradans.
0: No, I think it's Coloradoans.
1: Wrong again.

0: Z101.1. Hello and happy Friday. I am Kathy J. Joining me in the studio, my fellow Coloradoan, Larry Yuleberry.
1: You can find Kathy and I on the traditional Facebook, where, you know, that's like the, where your folks are. Your parents are on there. That's the town square. Then Instagram, kind of a little bit hipper, but you can also find us on TikTok where all the cool people are.
0: What are you talking about?
1: I was on TikTok and some guy was doing a deep dive on Rocky's Autos.
0: Okay.
1: And he asked me, "Hey, Larry, were you the Shag Man?"
0: Okay.
1: And I was like, "No." And I was like, "Fake news." Uh-huh. And then I said, Kathy and I did a lot of car endorsements, so that's sometimes where people get confused.
0: Oh, definitely. Uh-huh.
1: Right. So, yeah. I mean, and another confusing factor is, you know, they had a brunette guy, uh-huh. and then they had a girl, and right. then a African-American cop.
0: Yes.
1: And then we had me, you and Kendall.
0: Yes,
1: so
0: right.
1: So that's another reason people thought, oh, is that Larry, Kendall, and Kathy?
0: Right, or is that Audra, Rocky's, Officer Odell, and the Shag Man.
1: Right. So once again, for the record, that is not me.
0: You were never the Shag Man, Larry Yuleberry. Are you sure you were never the Shag Man?
1: 100%, Kathy. And if I were, there would be some proof. And obviously, there is zero proof of that ever happening.
0: You were the Shag Man.
1: The Shag Man. No, I wasn't.
0: You were, Larry Yuleberry. No, you were the first Shag Man before the other Shag Man. I watched you fight in a ring in Commerce City
1: as
0: the Shag Man.
1: Okay, first of all, I would prefer that you talk to my attorneys about this. And secondly, that guy was the guy for a really long time.
0: Yes, he was.
1: So I wasn't the first. He was the main guy.
0: No, you were. Okay, no. So he took a break and you jumped in there?
1: Never. I don't know what you're talking about. And I am... frankly, insulted.
0: I don't think you should be insulted or embarrassed. Listen, I think that it was a. People remember you as the Shag Man.
1: No,
0: do you want to know?
1: They
0: do you want to know why?
1: No, why?
0: Because one guy called us one morning and told us. Do you remember?
1: No.
0: There was a billboard with your face as the Shag Man somewhere in Commerce City.
1: Let me straighten this up.
0: And it was there forever.
1: Let me just straighten this up.
0: What?
1: I was not the Shag Man, for the record.
0: Okay.
1: I was dealing Doug. Okay, so I'll give you that.
0: He had a really good tan.
1: Right, exactly. And a pinky ring. So I wore the Superman costume. I am dealing Doug.
0: Oh, my gosh.
1: That's what I will admit to.
0: Oh, my gosh.
1: So you can't prove anything, lady.
0: You're lucky there's no evidence.
1: You're lucky my attorney's, like, coming over here right now.

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1: As you continue around town this afternoon, I-25 remains heavy and slow in pockets between Castle Rock and North Glen. I-70 is heavy through the city with an accident on the shoulder eastbound at Central Park. And stop-and-go speeds westbound I-70 between El Rancho and Idaho Springs as you make your way in towards the high country. 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

0: 101.1. Hello and happy Friday, Kathy J. Congratulations. It is 5 o'clock. You are getting out of there. We are discussing, was Larry Ulibarri really the shag man? Remember the shag man back then? So, on the line, we have, who is this again?
1: It's Cliff.
2: Oh, it's my good friend Clifford. I was in his wedding.
0: Yes. And, I know Clifford very well. Yeah, Hello, Clifford. Now, was he a mascot too back in the day?
2: Clifford did represent for one of the casinos, didn't you?
1: Yeah, the Lady Luck Casino.
0: The Lady Luck Casino. What did you do there, Cliff?
1: It was the weirdest job. I basically ran around in like a weird hat and Converse shoes and like did announcements and like pumped people up. And it was, I don't even know why it was a job.
0: You were Mr. Mad Money.
1: Yeah, Mad Money.
0: Mad Money coming at you.
2: That sounds way more embarrassing than being the shag man.
0: Okay, so let's get to that. Cliff?
1: No, because mine was in person. Shag man was televised.
0: I tried to remind Larry, there was a billboard that stayed up in Commerce City way too long that had Larry on it as the shag man.
2: No, it
0: like
2: wasn't.
0: Even after they got another shag
2: it
0: man.
2: It was a Larry Miller Nissan.
0: No, it wasn't.
2: Billboard.
0: No, it wasn't. was Larry Ulibarri ever the shag man? Yes or no?
1: Yes, he was. In fact, he gave me a box of Rocky's auto hats, and we went back and forth gifting those hats to each other.
0: Hilarious.
1: And I didn't want them.
0: Hilarious.
1: And so I would leave them on his doorstep.
0: Remember, Larry had to wear the red sweatsuit outfit.
2: It wasn't a red sweatsuit outfit.
0: What was it?
2: It was an ugly blue shirt that buttoned down because he was the shag guy
0: See,
2: of the
0: there
2: dealership.
0: There you go. You do know what you wore.
2: I'm telling you what
1: I was
2: going
1: to say, for somebody who was never the shag man, you sure do have a lot of inside
0: right,
1: info.
0: You sure nailed it.
2: As a person,
1: intel
2: listen,
1: and costuming and
0: goodbye, Cliff.
2: Lord.
0: Wish me luck.
1: Goodbye.
2: Fake news.

0: Rosie, 101.1. Hello and happy Friday. Kathy J, it's 5 o'clock. Congratulations. You are on your way home and about to enjoy a wonderful weekend. It is Colorado's 150th birthday this weekend. There's going to be a lot of really cool things happening, like at museums and at parks, and there's just going to be a lot going on. Larry Ulibarri's joining me.
1: Yeah, I looked up what you get somebody for their 150th anniversary, and it's not in there because nobody's ever been married that long.
0: It's not in there, not even for 150th birthday.
1: Right, exactly.
0: But we have been discussing, is it Coloradan? Or Coloradoan?
1: I think it's Coloradan.
0: Okay, so Coloradan, we're online. Coloradan is officially the accepted term.
1: Okay.
0: Okay? But, because the U.S. government, they print everything and they say Coloradan. Okay? But the reason it comes down to the words is it's because of Spanish roots. For English places, they put the in Spanish and end in O. So the convention is to drop the O before adding the A-N.
1: Okay.
0: So Mexican, not Mexicoan. So, you know, Franciscan, San Diegan. And so the word Colorado itself is Spanish for colored red. So since it's a Spanish word, you definitely drop the O and just make it Coloradan.
1: See,
0: but
1: I was right.
0: Coloradoan isn't exactly wrong. It still pops up in the Fort Collins Coloradoan newspaper. Kept the O on purpose.
1: I know, but us Coloradans kind of look down on the Colorado one.
0: But you can't look down on a whole newspaper. No, but anyway, so you would be actually okay saying either one.
1: Okay.
0: But Coloradan is the right way to go.

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3: Northbound and southbound I-25 remains heavy and slow between Castle Rock and North Glen. I-70 running slow through the city as well with an accident on the shoulder. Eastbound I-70 at Central Park. Westbound I-70 heavy between El Rancho and Idaho Springs, adding an extra 25 minutes to your drive. 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
22: We'll have a few storms around, mainly before about 7 o'clock. A limited severe weather risk and some localized downpours this evening. Then we clear things up tonight and tomorrow. Much drier and sunnier with a high temperature near 93 in Denver. If you think that's hot, wait till you see what we've got in store for Sunday and Monday. Highs near 100 both days. There's a heat advisory from noon Sunday until 9 p.m. on Monday. Drink tons of water. And then on Tuesday, we cool down, highs back into the mid-80s.
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0: 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Hello, Kathy J, and happy Friday. Hanging out with Larry Ulibarri. Are you having a good, did you have a good week?
1: Oh, yeah, this was awesome. I love cracking jokes with you on the air. It's like old times.
0: It's been fun, but it was a hot week.
1: For sure.
0: Yeah, so I'm
1: it's going to be a hot weekend.
0: It's going to be, yeah, 100 on Sunday, 100 on Monday.
1: Our poor air conditioning units, they're the real workers.
0: Right. I remember one time you said you wanted to get an umbrella to protect, to give shade to your air conditioning unit.
1: You know, some people do plant trees around them so they aren't in direct sunlight True. All day long.
0: Right.
1: So I have not yet done that, and it's still working, so cross your fingers.
0: So you're good to go. You're right. Good to go. So I have this story in front of me, and I just wanted to share with you because I know that this man is not the only one to have gotten stuck in a children's car. So, you know, as an adult, you know, so, you know, like you try to crawl into something and you think your knees bend the way they used to.
1: Right.
0: But this guy was down in Florida, got stuck in a little tykes car.
1: Okay.
0: So those are more or less the big plastic red, yellow.
1: Sure.
0: So he wedged himself in the toddler sized car. He is a firefighter.
1: Okay.
0: So he should have known better.
1: Sure.
0: He's probably been to places to help adults get out of these things.
1: Right.
0: He crawled into it, and it was
1: his... Please say he had to call the fire department.
0: He did. It was a friend's nephew's little tyke's car, so he crawled into it. His knees wouldn't bend back so he could get out of it. Had to call the firefighters. They came.
1: Kind of embarrassing.
0: Oh, my gosh. And they dumped him on his side and pulled him out.
1: That guy in a little car.
0: I remember my dad... Still, to this day, he tried to get Avery when she was like 3.
1: Uh-huh.
0: His granddaughter, he tried to crawl into a small amusement park ride with her, one of the rides, right? And he remembers like shoving his knees to get into the little, to wedge into the thing next to his little granddaughter.
1: Easier getting in than getting out.
0: Do you know they had to hold that ride up for like 5 minutes because they couldn't get my dad out of it? He was like the Tin Man.
1: Get the crowbar.
0: Right, like we got another one.
1: No.
0: You know, like.
1: Yep, knees are the first thing to go.
0: They are. So, yeah. So, this guy, I mean, we all feel him.
1: Obviously, that was a mini Cooper, right? Or something like that.

friend who makes you laugh, keeps you informed, and actually cares how your day went. Kathy J gets you home with all the music you love. Cozy 101.1.

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2: Hey, it's Friday night. You know we're going to go out and rage and go to bed at 8.
1: I was wondering where you were going with that. I was like, where are we going? What are we doing?
2: You know what? If there happens to be a night where there's no plans or commitment,
1: yeah,
2: I will. Like, I'll go to bed at 9 just knowing that, like, nobody knows about it. It's a dirty secret.
1: I hate you. I have kids. I can't do that.
2: And they'll stay up later than that.
1: And they do. Or they'll tell dad, mom went to bed at 8. Like, it's not fair that you just get to do that.
2: Right, I know. But you made the decision to procreate. And I love that because I love my nieces.
1: I know you do. And you're, yeah. So, but have a great Friday. It is going to be very hot this weekend. It's also Colorado's 150th birthday. A lot of people are going to be out and about. So happy birthday, my fellow Coloradans.
2: Our Coloradians.
1: No, we just decided. We settled it. It's Coloradans. Happy birthday, fellow Coloradans. Make sure you're wearing sunscreen this weekend.
2: And hydrate.
1: And definitely hydrate and do all of that. I am heading out of town.
2: Right.
1: Going to go and be back east with my family. We do a big old fundraiser back there, and I'm excited to go back and swim in the lake one more time before the end of summer.
2: Who knew that you would eventually be one of those people that's like, oh, we're going to our other home.
1: It's a cabin in the dirty woods.
2: I know, but it's still cool.
1: It's totally right. Nobody has to know what it looks like. Right. It sounds impressive.
2: Really
1: it sounds
2: nice.
1: Cool.
2: Well, I love the staff.
1: Be nice to Be Large. He's going to be filling in for me next week, and I hope everybody has a very safe and great week.

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2: Getting you to your drive, northbound and southbound I-25 continues to see some slower speeds through the city. With an accident reported, northbound I-25 at University, that right lane of the off-ramp is blocked. We also have slower speeds remaining on I-70 through the city with heavy weekend traffic westbound between El Rancho and Idaho Springs, adding a half hour to your drive. 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